sell my soul. You're tapped into the Uncut Gems Afternoon Drive with DJ Gemini Gilly here on Hyphen. That was Sell My Soul by PJ Morton. And PJ is dropping his double album on Juneteenth entitled Saturday Night, Sunday Morning. He has two totally different vibes going on, with Saturday Night being an R&B and soul album and Sunday Morning leaning more into his gospel roots. So be on the lookout for that dropping on Juneteenth. And at the top of the hour, you heard Black Parade by Beyonce, and it's Black Music Month, so it has definitely been feeling like a Black Parade. And you know I am a Beehive member through and through, so definitely have to start off the 7 o'clock hour with some beat. The Uncut Gems Afternoon Drive wraps up at 8 p.m., but don't turn that dial, because my girl DJ Meg Nice has you covered with the 90s at night from 8 to midnight. Coming up, though, I got some Tank and the Bangas and Timbaland with The Way You Are. But first, here's Sean Henson with Too Much Shaking Going On Hyphen.

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1: We got news about a pop-up, which is going to happen at Uncle Wolfie's Breakfast Tavern. And before we get into details, we normally don't talk about pop-ups that sold out. But it is sold out.
2: Yeah, and neither of us is able to, neither of us is going.
1: Yeah, so.
2: Which is a bummer.
1: Two reasons why we're talking about it. One is the person behind the pop-up, the chef and the menu. And the second reason, hopefully, Whitney and all the people at Wolfie's will hear us talk about us and get us in at this pop-up as well. So that's the two reasons we're talking about this pop-up.
2: For yourself, Tariq.
1: So this pop-up's happened June 6th at Uncle Wolfie's Breakfast Time. And it features Chef Travis Anderson. He has this pop-up called Charred Soul Southern Soul Food. And it's a barbecue pop-up. Again, it's already looks like it's sold out. Chef Travis Anderson is an African-American chef. He's a former executive chef of Timmer's Resort in West Bend, Wisconsin. It's a well-known Wisconsin supper club institution. He is a, oh, wow, multi-hyphenated creative. So he's perfect for hyphen radio. He's a chef, rap artist. I did not know that. A writer, audio engineer, photographer.
2: You got to know this guy. Yeah.
1: We got to get him on. And if you're listening, Uncle Wolfie's, Ann wants to make sure I get on that list. So Ann has pull. Ann might write something bad about you. Don't get me in that pop-up. So just letting you know. But we're going to talk about this menu. It's crazy menu this guy is doing. I have never seen anything like this. Like the starters include, I'm going to start off with the thing I want. The charred dip. It's a warm collard charred greens dip, blistered jalapeno, cornbread crisps.
2: Have you ever had a dip like that?
1: No.
2: Okay.
1: Never.
2: Right, I'm just asking.
1: Then they have these petite gumbo arancinis.
2: Yeah.
1: What? Crispy rice fritters stuffed with basically gumbo? And then you have midnight rib tips, sticky pecan smoke. My man, pecan. Like this guy's, he knows me. Pecan smoke barbecue, not that oak stuff. Then he has these thing called a charred crown. This sounds something really healthy for people on a diet conscious diet. Beef tallow fries, oak smoked brisket, white cheddar mornay, bourbon molasses barbecue, roasted garlic crema, charred corn, pickled onion, crispy sage. I'm sorry, I probably got everybody listening all hungry right now. But anyway, hopefully he's going to come back again. But we're going to try to get him on this Bites, hopefully, in the near future. His name is Travis Anderson. Really cool stuff. We just wanted to highlight that.
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You're listening to the Uncut Gems Afternoon Drive with DJ Gemini Gilly here on Hyphen. Remember, pressure makes diamonds, I just play them. That was The Bottle by Brian Jackson and Masters at Work. And in that last half hour, you also heard one of the Uncut Gems from yesterday by AZ and Nas called Surprise. Love seeing our OG artists still getting busy on the mic. And don't forget to tap in with us. 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That's H-Y-F-I-N. The Afternoon Drive wraps up at 8 p.m., but don't turn that dial because my girl DJ Meg Nice has you covered with the 90s at night from 8 to midnight. And I also got you covered with some Snow Allegra and Janet Jackson. But now it's time for Uncut Gems. Remember, Uncut Gems is where I introduce you to songs and artists that are still raw, still rising, and also still shining. Today's last Uncut Gem hails from Brooklyn and has Puerto Rican and Jamaican roots. And I still cannot believe that I didn't know this, but her father is R&B singer and songwriter Jimmy Cozier, who had the hit She's All I Got released in early 2000s. She is carving her own lane, though, going on tour with Jordan Ward earlier this year and dropping this track that is short but sweet. Here is Nolly with All Day here on Hyphen. Thank you for listening to the Uncut Gems Afternoon Drive, and I will see you tomorrow. And as always, keep shining.

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1: If she made it, we play it. 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

0: as much as we try to pretend like love is this easy thing, it's not. No matter the relationship that you have, love is complicated. Whether it is love with your children, a partner, family, friends, love is complicated, and we pretend that it's this.
1: Miss Yaya Bey, all the way from New York, and here she is with her seventh studio project entitled Fidelity, and we heard her new cut called 40 Days. And y'all, since Yaya Bey has been on the scene, when I tell you she is just ruling R&B music right now, I am not mad at it. Since she's been out, she's just been conquering all of the challenges of just putting out good music, and she has done it. She has put out some bangers, and this hit 40 Days is one of them. And at the top of the 8 o'clock hour, we hit y'all with something a little on the, you know, original side, but you know, Alicia Keys gave it a whole new life. The name of the song is How Come You Don't Call Me, and actually Prince wrote that song back in 82, y'all, and Alicia Keys got Prince's blessing to record it on her project Songs in A Minor. And you know, Alicia Keys has always been one of Prince's favorites, and I love that for them. I love that for, you know, just R&B music, and she gave it a whole new life. She spent the block with it, and we heard that at the top of the 8 o'clock hour. So we heard some good stuff, and we're going to continue to hear some good music, some old, some new, some throwbacks. Y'all, it's all going to just be dope on this Thursday evening. We got Nile X Nile right here from Milwaukee, along with Huey V, coming up with the hit called Paper Route. And we're even going to hear a classic from the 90s from the Diggable Planets. Y'all, dope trio right there. We're going to hear Rebirth of Slick, because we cool like that. And y'all, even though that song is almost 30 years old, it's still cool like that. It's always going to be cool like that. So let's go ahead and continue to start this 8 o'clock hour off right, and we're going to continue the vibe all the way to midnight. It's your girl DJ Meg Nice. We're going to be doing it big tonight, so stay tuned right here at Hypen, where we connect the culture.

0: paper out. 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
1: Northside, Northside, I remember first time in the work. Chopper City Force flying, he was 14, way before he ran to the source. Smoke screen, gunfire, a lot of jumped off the porch and went straight to the morgue. Headshots, archiving eyes, face print, painting on the face of a shirt. If we cut with them turbans, my surgical.

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1: 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And to enter to win, head on over to radiomilwaukee.org/contest for your chance to win. We're still riding high off of the vibes of this year's Hyphen Anti-Gala and are so grateful for the support we received during the event. 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

0: This is The Grapevine.
1: After whistleblower allegations, a commission has ordered an audit of the Milwaukee Metropolitan Sewerage District. The order will also include an audit of Veolia, a company that runs two of MMSD's wastewater treatment plants. The whistleblowers accused Veolia of mistreating employees and equipment, affecting the ability to properly treat wastewater. Veolia is defending its reputation as the audit gets underway. Meta is offering free training for people to work in its data centers. The parent company of Facebook and Instagram is committing $115 million to the program, citing a nationwide shortage of fiber technicians, welders, plumbers, electricians, and other tradespeople needed to build data centers. Many are opposed to the rapid push for data centers, though, saying they raise environmental concerns, strain local power grids, and fail to boost local economies. And Teyana Taylor will get the Icon of the Year honor at the 2026 BET Awards. This is given to artists who define culture and positively shape the entertainment landscape. The 2026 BET Awards airs on June 28th.
0: Tune in every day for news right here on Hyphen. And if they ask you where you heard it, tell them you heard it through the grapevine.

convicted court cases might hit the surface. Restricted territories might come through lurking. We ain't want none of that urgent call. Llama had turban for all of my identity. Percocets for all the headaches I'm about to bring. Confetti, tumble out this barrel soon as it ring. You ready?

Miss Ebony Riley brand spanking new music from her, and she is just gorgeous, isn't she? The name of the joint is called SOS from her new project, Beautiful Tragedy. And yes, this is new R&B music. We got a lot of new R&B artists that are coming out with new music, and we are just here for it all, y'all. It's the summer, so we love the freshness. We love the newness, and we got more of that where that came from, y'all. We got music coming your way from Coco Jones. Yes, she got a new R&B project out. New R&B song called Love a Girl, because you know the girl in love. We love the fact that she is just loving on her man. That's right. He plays for Cleveland Cavaliers. We got some music for Outkast from Outkast. Yes, with Rosa Parks from the Aquemini Project. And we're even going to get into some jazz and hip hop music from the late, the great guru of Gangstar, along with Robert Hurst and Kenny Kirkland, y'all. The name of the hit is called Jazz Thing, y'all. Jazz is my lane. So let's go ahead and continue to listen to all the good stuff. It's your girl, DJ Meg Nice. We're just getting started in this set. We're going to be kicking it all the way to midnight, y'all. We done got over the happy hump day Wednesday, so now it's time to start looking for the weekend, because it's going to be here in a hot second. So stay tuned where we connect the culture right here at Hyphen.

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Put it up. Lack a lack a lack a lack a lack a lack a lack a lack a lack a lack a lack a lack a lack a lack a lack a lack a lack a lack a lack a lack a lack a lack a lack a lack a lack a lack a lack a lack a lack a lack a lack a lack a lack a lack a lack a lack a lack a lack a lack a lack a lack a lack a lack a lack a lack a lack a lack a lack a lack a lack a lack a lack a lack a lack a lack a lack a lack a lack a lack a lack a lack a lack a lack a lack a lack a lack a lack a lack a lack a lack a lack a lack a lack a lack a lack a lack a lack a lack a lack a lack a lack a lack a lack a lack a lack a lack a lack a lack a lack a lack a lack a lack a lack a lack a lack a lack a lack a lack a lack a lack a lack a lack a lack a lack a lack a lack a lack a lack a lack a lack a lack a lack a lack a lack a lack a lack a lack a lack a lack a lack a lack a lack a lack a lack a lack a lack a lack a lack

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1: Honor her, celebrate her, play her. Ladies first.

0: Miss Kalani, also with Leon Thomas, y'all, on this joint collab. It's called Sweet Nothings. And y'all, this is brand new R&B music. And one thing that I love about R&B is when two artists get together and they can just get into the booth and just make magic happen. And that is what Leon Thomas and Kalani did. You know, they're both kind of dope on their own, but y'all, they done made some good music right here with this joint called Sweet Nothings. It's one of my favorite R&B joints. And speaking of R&B, at the top of the 9 o'clock hour, we heard one from Miss Ella May. That's right, with the hit called Trip. And y'all, a little tidbit, Miss Ella May will be in the city of Milwaukee on Thursday, July 2nd for our Summerfest. You know, Summerfest is going to be straight lit this year, and Ella May is one of those dope artists that will be featured in that week. So let's continue to listen. This is the top of the 9 o'clock hour. You know what we do at 9 o'clock, honey. We hit y'all with a lot of 90s music at 9, and we got some coming, y'all. We got DJ Quick, y'all. Let's make sure we're giving DJ Quick his props. He doesn't get enough accolades for just being a dope hip-hop artist as well as producer. We got some music from Jeanne. You know, I'm looking forward to them getting back together. I know it ain't in the works, but I'm just putting it out there in the atmosphere, and let's just hope that that catches on. We got some music from the Wu-Tang Clan as well as the Summertime Anthem. It's called Summertime with DJ Jazzy Jeff and Fresh Prince. All of that music is coming down the pipeline for our 9 o'clock 90s at 9. So continue to listen. You're going to hear your favorite. Stay tuned right here at Hyphen, where we connect the culture.
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1: What we're gonna do now is go back.

0: stories that stick with you. This is Uniquely Milwaukee. Lee Bennett had a project.
1: I'm actually cutting some wood and I'm framing in a door opening.
0: But he also had a problem.
1: Just so happened my circular saw went out yesterday. And so I said, let me go down and see if I can borrow a circular saw from them.
0: So the retired licensed electrician and home improvement entrepreneur took a trip to the Milwaukee Tool Library. He'd recently learned about it and quickly found a solution.
2: We just had this one returned. I think this is one of my favorites. This is a little Ryobi. This is good. What are we cutting? Wood?
1: Yes.
2: Mm-hmm. How's that guy look?
1: That looks perfect.
0: Evan Maruchewski is director of operations for the Milwaukee Tool Library. Since 2021, the not-for-profit has been lending tools to everyone from residents, contractors, and others who need supplies for a short amount of time.
3: We're very lucky that we have a great collection of all sorts of different things that have been donated to us over the years. And that runs the gamut from hand tools like you saw, circular saws, hand saws, miter saws, obviously a ton of drills. We've had contractors in the past who were just starting out borrow our big spray guns. They didn't want to put in the, or they didn't have the capital to put in to buy that for their business, and so they borrowed it from us.
0: The city of Milwaukee has its own tool loan program for homeowners with an annual membership fee. The tool library is slightly different. Anyone can provide ID and proof of residency, and you rent the tools for up to a week. Membership is free, and donations are always accepted.
3: I am a lucky, lucky person who can say, now I know where I fit. In my sphere of influence, which is tiny, at least I can say 2 days a week, I am taking good equipment, useful equipment, and putting it in the hands of people who otherwise would never have had access to it.
0: On this Tuesday, Steve Whitson donated an air-powered framing nailer and nails. Evan says Steve is one of the co-op's early supporters.
4: I love tool libraries. I volunteered at a tool library in Portland, Oregon for some years. Moved to Milwaukee a couple years ago, and I've been watching the progress here, and I'm excited about what's happening now.
0: The space doubles as a printing lab, which helps fund operations. But recently, financial troubles hit the library. Thanks to a successful GoFundMe in May, enough money was raised to fix the printer, cover bills, and keep the space open.
3: We didn't know what to expect, and we took a chance, and somehow enough people saw it, recognized what we were trying to do, believed in the program, and donated and saved us.
0: Evan says these are issues that tool libraries face across the country, and having local support and partnerships is what matters.
3: The only reason we're still here is because Milwaukee is incredible.
0: The Milwaukee Tool Library also hosts volunteer-led workshops. 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

all the way from London, England with this neo soul sound, y'all, Mama's Gun. And the name of the joint is called Joy. And little known fact, the name of the group is actually heavily influenced by Erykah Badu. You know, Erykah Badu released a project back in 2000 called Mama's Gun. And it's actually my personal favorite project of hers. And the group actually just was admiring Erykah Badu at the time. And they are heavily influenced by her sound, her vibe, and all that good stuff. And you can hear it in the music. So yes, we are loving this new project. We're loving this vibe that Mama's Gun has. And speaking of more good R&B, we got something brand spanking new from Victoria Noel. It's called In the Name of Love. And anytime you're talking about love, honey, you got my vote. I am all about the love music. So yes, that is some good vibes right there. And speaking of the 90s era and the 90s element, we're going to hear Idina Howard. Woo, yes. Y'all remember her? She was so saucy and sassy back in the day. Well, she released a song back in 1998 called T-Shirt and Panties. And you know, back in the day, they played it a little bit, but I used to hear it a lot in the corner bars because, you know, it was all raunchy and everything. So Idina Howard, girl, we see you, and you definitely had the 90s on lock, and we're going to take a listen to that joint. So much more to come with our 90s at 9. We're going to hear some music from the Wu-Tang Clan. That's right, because Can It All Be So Simple? We're going to hear that, as well as DJ Jazzy Jeff and the Fresh Prince with the classic summertime hit, honey. I'm ready to barbecue outside just so I can listen to that song. So all of that is coming down the pipeline before the 10 o'clock hour. This is what we do at our 90s at 9. So stay tuned right here.

0: son, just checking what you're doing.
1: I was just thinking about you.
0: Yeah, I was thinking about you too. I just got one question to ask you though.
1: What's that?
0: What do you have on right now?

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2: This is what equity in rotation sounds like. 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

I loves me some Tim's all day, y'all. The name of the hit is called What You Need from the project Love is a Kingdom. And y'all know Tim's has been on the scene not long, but he definitely has made an impact on just our vibes, the Afro beats culture, and we just love that music right now. And at the top of the 10 o'clock hour, Dolce along with SZA. What kind of dynamic duo is that? I mean, it is a 10 out of 10 one. Well, they got together and did a thing. It's called Persuasive, and that kicked off 10 o'clock for us. We're looking at the time. I ain't tired yet, and I hope you're not either, because we got a lot of turn up to do before we get to midnight. We got some Milwaukee music with Elaine Essential. Let me tell y'all, I grew up with this girl. I ain't gonna say practically raised her, but we grew up in the same church, and the girl has been singing all her life. So you're gonna enjoy this new joint. It's called Dreaming, featuring Maestro. So let's go ahead and get into some Milwaukee sounds from a dope female artist, y'all. Yes, Elaine is that girl. And we're also gonna take it back to some late 80s music with EPMD, talking about You Gots to Chill. You know, when you hear that, it's all about to go down. So we're gonna take it back to some good hip-hop music. We got more where that came from. We got De La Soul in the arsenal. We even got Dr. Dre. You know how we do. And we're gonna go ahead and take a listen to some of that good music along with others. So stay tuned, where we connect the culture right here at Hyphen.

0: 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Are you really here with me?
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0: This is The Grapevine.
1: Community meetings have begun for the proposed redevelopment of the long-vacant Walmart at Midtown Center. The entire project would include housing and a library, but also a computing component. One of the project's co-owners says it's not like the large data centers that have gained opposition across the nation. They say it will be a research data facility, but many residents are still pushing back. There will be two more meetings at the Midtown former Walmart site on June 18th at 5:30 and June 27th at noon. There's a new rule at Henry Meyer Festival Park. For Summerfest and all other events this season, clear bags will be required. They must be no larger than 12 by 12 by 6 inches to enter, but smaller, non-clear bags like clutches or fanny packs are still okay. They must be under 6 by 9 inches. And Jay-Z and Eminem are reuniting for a song for the first time in 25 years. They're both set to appear on a track from rap legend Rakim's forthcoming album this year.
0: Tune in every day for news right here on Hyphen. And if they ask you where you heard it, tell them you heard it through the grapevine.

Buddy and the Indigo Boys, absolutely, with this alternative track called Marmalade. And it is brand spanking new. I love when new music just comes, because we have so much to look forward to in some of our new artists. And y'all, this one is already setting the bar, y'all. We're going to hear some good stuff from Buddy and the Indigo Boys. And speaking of collabs, we got one coming up next. It's some good jazz music from Nicholas Payton and Butcher Brown, from the name of the project, A Supreme Blue. And I love everything about it, y'all. It's called Pursuance. We're going to hear some good jazz tonight, y'all. I'm going to do a little chilling, but you know we're going to turn up in just a few minutes. We're going to hear Tayana Taylor. You know, she all about to turn up. We got Bed of Roses coming your way. Some De La Soul with that classic hit, Me, Myself, and I, from the 3 Feet High and Rising. And y'all, closing out this hour is going to be a classic from Dr. Dre, that Chronic album. That's right. We're going to hear something from that perfection of an album right there with Let Me Ride. So all of that is going to go down before the 11 o'clock hour. So everybody that's working a second and third shift, y'all, we got treats for y'all. And those are a couple. And we got more where that came from. So y'all keep it locked in where we connect the culture right here at Hyphen.

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1: It's more than a show. It's a shift. You're listening to Ladies First. 5.

hit of his called Sell My Soul. And we know he ain't about that life. He definitely is not selling his soul. He is one of those artists that will always stay true to his gift, stay true to his talent, and knowing that he can just reach the masses with doing that, he continues to just reinvent his good music. And y'all, that is PJ Moore, and I love that hit. And at the top of the 11 o'clock hour, Sierra just told us, level up. That's it. Yep, that's right. Sierra got in our tails with that hit, and that kicked off 11 o'clock for us. Y'all, don't catch the last call off guard. So let me go ahead and give you a rundown of what's going to go down in the 11 o'clock hour. We're going to hear some Toki Monsta, y'all. You know, I love me some her. Every DJ loves a good DJ, and Toki Monsta is that chick. The name of the hit is called The World Is Ours. That's right. We got Nas. We're going to hear something from the Illmatic Project. We got Ishtar right here from Milwaukee, and even something classic from Tony, y'all. It's wedding season. So with it being wedding season, it's probably anniversary season. So we're going to hear a hit called Anniversary. Classic Tony from the 90s. Y'all, it's your girl, DJ Meg Nice. Let's continue to listen to all this good stuff for everyone. Stay tuned right here at Hyphen, where we connect the culture.

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0: Jews,
1: are Friday
0: of
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0: featuring
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0: Jack
1: on site. 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
0: and
1: week, it's the boy band night with special guest
0: Jewish
1: Mike Overmatter.
0: And how
1: more information and the full schedule
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0: Golden Meyer, Frida Kahlo, Bob Dylan, and Gene Wilder, and more. 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

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Trolling a kit on the subway in the snow. The keys player's fingers homesick for cityscapes. Maraca wrists, clap stack, duct taped instruments. The message as the medium. Everything is practice for stopping bullets, blossoming heartbeats, freedom music. While the Republic and the Democrazies argue the complexion of money, we float between classes and corners, from caviar to canned beans. E minor is a relative of G major. They family. In soundcheck, we split the difference. Just a tad of reverb, EQ the wedge. Living upright in the basement, a backwards world, music that wrinkles time. Reporting live from the poet's eye. Hand-me-down sounds found by an ear to the underground. Shedding off-the-cuff poems on napkins using hotel pens. A language in my mouth, juggling rotten wisdom teeth. Fluorescent folk singing the scab of running scales. A sore throat at the merch table. Selling seashells that carry the sound of slave ships docked by the seashore. When your address is your suitcase, the only religion is the show must go on. I want my bread.

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2: Stories that stick with you. 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
3: Take a deep breath in through the nose. Exhale through the mouth like you're blowing out birthday candles. Slowly release in the air.
2: When Lorenzo Edwards first began practicing yoga, he used it as a way to escape the stress of his job.
3: As you exhale, pull the navel up and in, press the lower back into the mat, and try to hold that scoop while you just keep breathing. Just breathe.
2: After many classes and becoming a certified instructor, he noticed who was typically in these classes, and more importantly, for him, who wasn't.
4: Prior to making a concerted effort to have practice with Black men, I seldomly saw them or us in that space. At most, it'd be two guys for every like 15, 30 participants. And that was very rare, a rare occurrence. And if you can see yourself in the instructor, see yourself in the class, hear things that bring relief or the vibrations you need through music from your culture, it can help.
2: In January 2023, Lorenzo created He Do Yoga as a space for Black men and boys to experience the exercise at no cost. He centers the classes around connection and healing. At 11:30 a.m. every Sunday, Lorenzo begins with the talking and testifying portion. Each week, a different topic is covered.
3: I'm encouraging you to become undisciplined. Do things outside of what is normally or typically expected of you, and you might find greater degrees of freedom. So, for example, if you are not used to choosing a hairstyle that is unapologetically Black in a professional white space, choose it. If you find yourself in Black male groups and you feel reluctant about talking about yoga, talk about it. Share about the goodness of it. If you feel you can't be your best Black queer self at your Black barbershop, be your best Black queer self at your Black barbershop.
2: This park keeps a lot of men, including Prescott Marshall and Xavier Thomas, coming back.
5: With every prompt, it provided me an opportunity to heal sort of my inner child.
6: At first, I was just a break from family, but then I felt comfortable in the space for some reason, and I'm not usually comfortable in a lot of spaces, so I just felt comfortable. And I never said a word the first, like, maybe month during all the discussions. I never said a word, and then we moved here, and I still didn't talk, and then all of a sudden, I started talking. I haven't stopped since. It's just a brotherhood that I think I always wanted, but didn't know how to find it.
2: Even though Xavier values the connection aspect the most, he still found yoga to be a positive factor of change in his personal life.
6: This has helped me become comfortable with being the best parent and husband that I could be at home, and that's outside of here. Yes. My breathing changes, my attitude changes. I just resorted right back to where I'm at on my mat. Like, oh, I could feel like this on my mat. I could feel like this in real life.
2: The program not only provides a space for Black men to find representation in yoga, but also breaks down cost barriers typically seen at yoga studios. Don Johnson, a longtime member, said more.
7: One of the things I really appreciate about not only Lorenzo and He Do Yoga organization is not the facilitated questions, not the great conversation, but it's really the accessibility that the yoga has given into this community.
2: Another member, Michael Bratchett, was hesitant to start yoga, but he says that He Do Yoga has had a lasting impact on him mentally and physically. He encourages others to give it a shot, especially people who may doubt that yoga is for them.
8: This is the space for you, truly. I didn't think so myself. In fact, as an All-American football player and star athlete my whole life through college, and I thought yoga was a square practice. I thought it was excessive stretching. So much deeper than that. This is a space for me, just like it's a space for you.
2: He Do Yoga is hosted every Sunday at 11:30 a.m. at Embody Yoga, with additional summer programming at Alice's Garden. To learn more and to hear more Uniquely Milwaukee episodes, visit radiomilwaukee.org/ourstories. 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

Music from Joy Rhodes. Nice and whimsical and chill. It's called Supposed To. Soon as I heard this track, honey, I went and added this one to my personal playlist. That's what it's all about. When you hear new music and new artists that just touch your soul, you want to keep that close to you. And that is what I did for Miss Joy Rhodes. We heard a hip-hop joint from Mobb Deep. That's right. Also featuring Nas and Georgia Smith with a hit called Down For You. And getting into a new joint from Aya Nakamura. Y'all, this hit is called Pookie. We ain't talking about your cousin. We ain't talking about your friend that you went to middle school with. We talking about somebody that you do not fool with. And Aya Nakamura talks about it so great and so candidly. So we're going to hear that good music from her as well as more in the hour. And y'all, this is the last call. This is the last call to catch all the good vibes before midnight hits. So if you didn't catch a vibe, you got about 30 more minutes to get it in, because we're about to get it in with some good music. We got Ishtar. That's right. Right here from Milwaukee. New R&B music from Pawpaw Rod and Sherwin. We're going to get into some Solange. You know, Beyonce's baby sister doing her thing and closing out this hour is something for everyone, y'all. You know, it's wedding season. So when it's wedding season, it's probably anniversary season, and we're gonna hear Tony with the hit called Anniversary. So y'all keep it locked in, because it's more where that came from. Stay tuned right here, hyphen, where we connect the culture.

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1: We got news about a pop-up, which is going to happen at Uncle Wolfie's Breakfast Tavern. And before we get into details, we normally don't talk about pop-ups that sold out, but it is sold out.
2: Yeah, and neither of us is going.
1: Yeah, so...
2: which is a bummer.
1: Two reasons why we're talking about it. One is the person behind the pop-up, the chef and the menu. And the second reason, hopefully, Whitney and all the people at Wolfie's will hear us talk about us and get us in at this pop-up as well. So that's the two reasons we're talking about this pop-up.
2: For yourself, Tariq.
1: So this pop-up's happened June 6th at Uncle Wolfie's Breakfast Time. It features Chef Travis Anderson. He has this pop-up called Charred Soul Southern Soul Food. And it's a barbecue pop-up. Again, it's already... looks like it's sold out. Chef Travis Anderson is an African-American chef. He's a former executive chef of Timmer's Resort in West Bend, Wisconsin. It's a well-known Wisconsin supper club institution. He is a, oh, wow, multi-hyphenated creative. So he's perfect for hyphen radio. He's a chef, rap artist. I did not know that. A writer, audio engineer, photographer.
2: You got to know this guy. Yeah.
1: We got to get him on. And if you're listening, Uncle Wolfie's, Ann wants to make sure I get on that list. So Ann has pull. Ann might write something bad about you. Don't get me in that pop-up. So just letting you know. But we're going to talk about this menu. It's crazy menu this guy is doing. I have never seen anything like this. Like the starters include, I'm going to start off with the thing I want. The charred dip. It's a warm collard charred greens dip, blistered jalapeno, cornbread crisps.
2: Have you ever had a dip like that?
1: No.
2: Okay.
1: Never.
2: Right, I'm just asking.
1: Then they have these petite gumbo arancinis.
2: Yeah.
1: What? Crispy rice fritters stuffed with basically gumbo? And then you have midnight rib tips, sticky pecan smoke. My man, pecan. Like this guy's, he knows me. Pecan smoke barbecue. Not that oak stuff. Then he has these thing called a charred crown. This sounds something really healthy for people on a diet conscious diet. Beef tallow fries, oak smoked brisket, white cheddar mornay, bourbon molasses barbecue, roasted garlic, charred corn, pickled onion, crispy sage. I'm sorry. I probably got everybody listening all hungry right now. But anyway, hopefully he's going to come back again. But we're going to try to get him on this Bites, hopefully, in the near future. His name is Travis Anderson. Really cool stuff. I just wanted to highlight that.
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1: After whistleblower allegations, a commission has ordered an audit of the Milwaukee Metropolitan Sewerage District. The order will also include an audit of Veolia, a company that runs two of MMSD's wastewater treatment plants. The whistleblowers accused Veolia of mistreating employees and equipment, affecting the ability to properly treat wastewater. Veolia is defending its reputation as the audit gets underway. Meta is offering free training for people to work in its data centers. The parent company of Facebook and Instagram is committing $115 million to the program, citing a nationwide shortage of fiber technicians, welders, plumbers, electricians, and other tradespeople needed to build data centers. Many are opposed to the rapid push for data centers, though, saying they raise environmental concerns, strain local power grids, and fail to boost local economies. And Teyana Taylor will get the Icon of the Year honor at the 2026 BET Awards. This is given to artists who define culture and positively shape the entertainment landscape. The 2026 BET Awards airs on June 28th.
0: 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And if they ask you where you heard it, tell them you heard it through the

0: Yo, brother. Too much killing I go on that place, dog. My name is war and I kill off them one another. Too much, brother. You hear me? I say, me no know, me no know now war for brother, but dog. My name does hold it on a level for me, see it? Yeah, cause you are going now. A whole heap of money out in a world for no one I miss, dog. Killing and a solution, brother. Dead not play for me, see me?
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1: What's up, Hyphen family? Have you been tuned in for a while but haven't made the jump to membership? 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
2: true.
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0: 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Exactly. This is Hyphen.
1: If it moves the culture, then she's at the center. 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
2: This is Nehemiah Edwards, a.k.a. Nemo. Hyphen has been just an incredible supporter of Milwaukee and the culture. We have a lot of creatives here, a lot of people who are just brimming with talent, and it is so amazing to have an organization like Hyphen that supports local musicians, that supports local creatives. It's a necessity, and it's great, man. I'm so grateful to have collaborated with Hyphen. It's necessary work. Even when times don't look pretty, it's like you're still doing the necessary to support this city and the creatives in this city in the ways that's needed to keep Milwaukee a thriving artistic ecosystem.
1: To learn more about how you could become part of the Hyphen family, head over to hyphen.org/support.
3: Ladies and gentlemen,

0: stories that stick with you. This is Uniquely Milwaukee.
1: Take a deep breath in through the nose. Exhale through the mouth like you're blowing out birthday candles. Slowly release in the air.
2: When Lorenzo Edwards first began practicing yoga, he used it as a way to escape the stress of his job.
1: As you exhale, pull the navel up and in, press the lower back into the mat, and try to hold that scoop while you just keep breathing. Just breathe.
2: After many classes and becoming a certified instructor, he noticed who was typically in these classes, and more importantly, for him, who wasn't.
3: Prior to making a concerted effort to have practice with Black men, I seldomly saw them or us in that space. At most, it'd be two guys for every like 15, 30 participants. And that was very rare, a rare occurrence. And if you can see yourself in the instructor, see yourself in the class, hear things that bring relief or the vibrations you need through music from your culture, it can help.
2: In January 2023, Lorenzo created He Do Yoga as a space for Black men and boys to experience the exercise at no cost. He centers the classes around connection and healing. At 11:30 a.m. every Sunday, Lorenzo begins with the talking and testifying portion. Each week, a different topic is covered.
1: I'm encouraging you to become undisciplined. Do things outside of what is normally or typically expected of you, and you might find greater degrees of freedom. So, for example, if you are not used to choosing a hairstyle that is unapologetically Black in a professional white space, choose it. If you find yourself in Black male groups and you feel reluctant about talking about yoga, talk about it. Share about the goodness of it. If you feel you can't be your best Black queer self at your Black barbershop, be your best Black queer self at your Black barbershop.
2: This part keeps a lot of men, including Prescott Marshall and Xavier Thomas, coming back.
4: With every prompt, it provided me an opportunity to heal sort of my inner child.
5: At first, I was just a break from family, but then I felt comfortable in the space for some reason, and I'm not usually comfortable in a lot of spaces, so I just felt comfortable. And I never said a word the first, like, maybe month during all the discussions. I never said a word, and then we moved here and I still didn't talk, and then all of a sudden I started talking. I haven't stopped since. It's just a brotherhood that I think I always wanted but didn't know how to find it.
2: Even though Xavier values the connection aspect the most, he still found yoga to be a positive factor of change in his personal life.
5: This has helped me become comfortable with being the best parent and husband that I could be at home, and that's outside of here. Yeah. My breathing changes, my attitude changes. I just resorted right back to where I'm at on my mat. Like, oh, I could feel like this on my mat. I could feel like this in real life.
2: The program not only provides a space for Black men to find representation in yoga, but also breaks down cost barriers typically seen at yoga studios. Don Johnson, a longtime member, said more.
6: One of the things I really appreciate about not only Lorenzo and He Do Yoga organization is not the facilitated questions, not the great conversation, but it's really the accessibility that the yoga has given into this community.
2: Another member, Michael Bratchett, was hesitant to start yoga, but he says that He Do Yoga has had a lasting impact on him mentally and physically. He encourages others to give it a shot, especially people who may doubt that yoga is for them.
7: This is the space for you. Truly. I didn't think so myself. In fact, as an All-American football player and star athlete my whole life through college, and I thought yoga was a square practice. I thought it was excessive stretching. So much deeper than that. This is a space for me, just like it's a space for you.
2: He Do Yoga is hosted every Sunday at 11:30 a.m. at Embody Yoga, with additional summer programming at Alice's Garden. 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
4: Peace to the black babies born below the Mason-Dixon. 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Be grateful, steadfast, and persistent. 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May God's grace cover you like an oak tree on the hottest day. 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
1: Too much talk in the morning? 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

0: is The Grapevine.
1: Community meetings have begun for the proposed redevelopment of the long-vacant Walmart at Midtown Center. The entire project would include housing and a library, but also a computing component. One of the project's co-owners says it's not like the large data centers that have gained opposition across the nation. They say it will be a research data facility, but many residents are still pushing back. There will be two more meetings at the Midtown former Walmart site on June 18th at 5:30 and June 27th at noon. There's a new rule at Henry Meyer Festival Park. For Summerfest and all other events this season, clear bags will be required. They must be no larger than 12 by 12 by 6 inches to enter, but smaller, non-clear bags like clutches or fanny packs are still okay. They must be under 6 by 9 inches. And Jay-Z and Eminem are reuniting for a song for the first time in 25 years. They're both set to appear on a track from rap legend Rakim's forthcoming album this year.
0: Tune in every day for news right here on Hyphen. And if they ask you where you heard it, tell them you heard it through The Grapevine.

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rice and detergent. Now hurry, hurry, go on to the altar. I know you ain't a but remember what I taught you. Keep your heart, three stacks. 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Play your part.

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1: We got news about a pop-up, which is going to happen at Uncle Wolfie's Breakfast Tavern, Ann. Before we get into details, we normally don't talk about pop-ups that sold out. But it is sold out.
2: Yeah, and neither of us is able to, neither of us is going.
1: Yeah, so.
2: Which is a bummer.
1: Two reasons why we're talking about it. One is the person behind the pop-up, the chef and the menu. And the second reason, hopefully, Whitney and all the people at Wolfie's will hear us talk about us and get us in at this pop-up as well. So that's the two reasons we're talking about this pop-up.
2: For yourself, Tariq.
1: So this pop-up's happened June 6th at Uncle Wolfie's Breakfast Time. And it features Chef Travis Anderson. He has this pop-up called Charred Soul Southern Soul Food. And it's a barbecue pop-up. Again, it's already looks like it's sold out. Chef Travis Anderson is an African-American chef. He's a former executive chef of Timmer's Resort in West Bend, Wisconsin. It's a well-known Wisconsin supper club institution. He is a, oh, wow, multi-hyphenated creative. So he's perfect for hyphen radio. He's a chef, rap artist. I did not know that. A writer, audio engineer, photographer.
2: You got to know this guy. Yeah.
1: We got to get him on. And if you're listening, Uncle Wolfie's, Ann wants to make sure I get on that list. So Ann has pull. Ann might write something bad about you. Don't get me in that pop-up. So just letting you know. But we're going to talk about this menu. It's crazy menu this guy is doing. I have never seen anything like this. Like the starters include, I'm going to start off with the thing I want, the charred dip. It's a warm collard charred greens dip, blistered jalapeno, cornbread crisps.
2: Have you ever had a dip like that?
1: No.
2: Okay.
1: Never.
2: Right, I'm just asking.
1: Then they have these petite gumbo arancinis.
2: Yeah.
1: What? Crispy rice fritters stuffed with basically gumbo? And then you have midnight rib tips, sticky pecan smoke. My man, pecan. Like this guy's, he knows me. Pecan smoke barbecue, not that oak stuff. Then he has these thing called a charred crown. This sounds something really healthy for people on a diet conscious diet. Beef tallow fries, oak smoked brisket, white cheddar mornay, bourbon molasses barbecue, roasted garlic crema, charred corn, pickled onion, crispy sage. I'm sorry, I probably got everybody listening all hungry right now. But anyway, hopefully he's going to come back again. But we're going to try to get him on this Bites, hopefully, in the near future. His name is Travis Anderson. Really cool stuff. We just wanted to highlight that.
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2: 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Man, turn that beat up.
3: Oh, let's go.

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Some of y'all MC take this rhyming for granted. I won't comply with that slacking. Popping and cracking for what say we snapping. They want that hardness, that oddness. That gets a nigga to start this. What's happening? See if I do what you won't do today, boy. Will I live tomorrow like you can't even live? Cause you stray. Motivational skills lacking. When I see it, you're packing. Understand that though.

Goody Mob in the house, you know what I'm saying? Wanna say what's up in New York, you know what I'm saying? Cause we from down south, you know what I'm saying? 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Are y'all in here, you know what I'm saying? This y'all city.

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0: This is The Grapevine.
1: After whistleblower allegations, a commission has ordered an audit of the Milwaukee Metropolitan Sewerage District. The order will also include an audit of Veolia, a company that runs two of MMSD's wastewater treatment plants. The whistleblowers accused Veolia of mistreating employees and equipment, affecting the ability to properly treat wastewater. Veolia is defending its reputation as the audit gets underway. Meta is offering free training for people to work in its data centers. The parent company of Facebook and Instagram is committing $115 million to the program, citing a nationwide shortage of fiber technicians, welders, plumbers, electricians, and other tradespeople needed to build data centers. Many are opposed to the rapid push for data centers, though, saying they raise environmental concerns, strain local power grids, and fail to boost local economies. And Teyana Taylor will get the Icon of the Year honor at the 2026 BET Awards. This is given to artists who define culture and positively shape the entertainment landscape. The 2026 BET Awards airs on June 28th.
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1: Take a deep breath in through the nose. Exhale through the mouth like you're blowing out birthday candles. Slowly release in the air.
2: When Lorenzo Edwards first began practicing yoga, he used it as a way to escape the stress of his job.
1: As you exhale, pull the navel up and in, press the lower back into the mat, and try to hold that scoop while you just keep breathing. Just breathe.
2: After many classes and becoming a certified instructor, he noticed who was typically in these classes, and more importantly, for him, who wasn't.
3: Prior to making a concerted effort to have practice with Black men, I seldomly saw them or us in that space. At most, it'd be two guys for every like 15, 30 participants. And that was very rare, a rare occurrence. And if you can see yourself in the instructor, see yourself in the class, hear things that bring relief or the vibrations you need through music from your culture, it can help.
2: In January 2023, Lorenzo created HeDo Yoga as a space for Black men and boys to experience the exercise at no cost. He centers the classes around connection and healing. At 11:30 a.m. every Sunday, Lorenzo begins with the talking and testifying portion. Each week, a different topic is covered.
1: I'm encouraging you to become undisciplined. Do things outside of what is normally or typically expected of you, and you might find greater degrees of freedom. So, for example, if you are not used to choosing a hairstyle that is unapologetically Black in a professional white space, choose it. If you find yourself in Black male groups and you feel reluctant about talking about yoga, talk about it. Share about the goodness of it. If you feel you can't be your best Black queer self at your Black barbershop, be your best Black queer self at your Black barbershop.
2: This part keeps a lot of men, including Prescott Marshall and Xavier Thomas, coming back.
4: With every prompt, it provided me an opportunity to heal sort of my inner child.
5: At first, I was just a break from family, but then I felt comfortable in the space for some reason, and I'm not usually comfortable in a lot of spaces, so I just felt comfortable. And I never said a word the first, like, maybe month during all the discussions. I never said a word, and then we moved here, and I still didn't talk, and then all of a sudden, I started talking. I haven't stopped since. It's just a brotherhood that I think I always wanted, but didn't know how to find it.
2: Even though Xavier values the connection aspect the most, he still found yoga to be a positive factor of change in his personal life.
5: This has helped me become comfortable with being the best parent and husband that I could be at home, and that's outside of here. Yes. My breathing changes, my attitude changes. I just resorted right back to where I'm at on my mat. Like, oh, I could feel like this on my mat. I could feel like this in real life.
2: The program not only provides a space for Black men to find representation in yoga, but also breaks down cost barriers typically seen at yoga studios. Don Johnson, a longtime member, said more.
6: One of the things I really appreciate about not only Lorenzo and the HeDo Yoga organization is not the facilitated questions, not the great conversation, but it's really the accessibility that the yoga has given into this community.
2: Another member, Michael Bratchett, was hesitant to start yoga, but he says that HeDo Yoga has had a lasting impact on him mentally and physically. He encourages others to give it a shot, especially people who may doubt that yoga is for them.
7: This is the space for you, truly. I didn't think so myself. In fact, as an All-American football player and star athlete my whole life through college, and I thought yoga was a square practice. I thought it was excessive stretching. So much deeper than that. This is a space for me, just like it's a space for you.
2: HeDo Yoga is hosted every Sunday at 11:30 a.m. at Embody Yoga, with additional summer programming at Alice's Garden. 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
1: Community meetings have begun for the proposed redevelopment of the long-vacant Walmart at Midtown Center. The entire project would include housing and a library, but also a computing component. One of the project's co-owners says it's not like the large data centers that have gained opposition across the nation. They say it will be a research data facility, but many residents are still pushing back. There will be two more meetings at the Midtown former Walmart site on June 18th at 5:30 and June 27th at noon. There's a new rule at Henry Meyer Festival Park. For Summerfest and all other events this season, clear bags will be required. They must be no larger than 12 by 12 by 6 inches to enter, but smaller, non-clear bags like clutches or fanny packs are still okay. They must be under 6 by 9 inches. And Jay-Z and Eminem are reuniting for a song for the first time in 25 years. They're both set to appear on a track from rap legend Rakim's forthcoming album this year.
0: Tune in every day for news right here on Hyphen. And if they ask you where you heard it, tell them you heard it through the grapevine.

problem thugs. You see jack of shooters, me, I see my brother. Got love for shoplifting boosters, cause that used to be my mother. Credit fraud, judge scamming the cops and free my daddy. I could take out mug shots and make a portrait of the

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2: Yeah, this album is dedicated to all the teachers that told me I never amount to nothing. To all the people that lived above the buildings that I was hustling from that called the police on me when I was just trying to make some money to feed my daughter.
3: Yeah.
2: And to all my peoples in the struggle, you know what I'm saying? 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
3: Check it.

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1: We got news about a pop-up, which is going to happen at Uncle Wolfie's Breakfast Tavern. And before we get into details, we normally don't talk about pop-ups that sold out. But it is sold out.
2: Yeah, and neither of us is able to, neither of us is going.
1: Yeah, so.
2: Which is a bummer.
1: Two reasons why we're talking about it. One is the person behind the pop-up, the chef and the menu. And the second reason, hopefully, Whitney and all the people at Wolfie's will hear us talk about us and get us in at this pop-up as well. So that's the two reasons we're talking about this pop-up.
2: For yourself, Tariq.
1: So this pop-up's happened June 6th at Uncle Wolfie's Breakfast Time. And it features Chef Travis Anderson. He has this pop-up called Charred Soul Southern Soul Food. And it's a barbecue pop-up. Again, it's already looks like it's sold out. Chef Travis Anderson is an African-American chef. He's a former executive chef of Timmer's Resort in West Bend, Wisconsin. It's a well-known Wisconsin supper club institution. He is a, oh, wow, multi-hyphenated creative. So he's perfect for hyphen radio. He's a chef, rap artist. I did not know that. A writer, audio engineer, photographer.
2: You got to know this guy. Yeah.
1: We got to get him on. And if you're listening, Uncle Wolfie's, Ann wants to make sure I get on that list. So Ann has pull. Ann might write something bad about you. Don't get me in that pop-up. So just letting you know. But we're going to talk about this menu. It's crazy menu this guy is doing. I have never seen anything like this. Like the starters include, I'm going to start off with the thing I want, the charred dip. It's a warm collard charred greens dip, blistered jalapeno, cornbread crisps.
2: Have you ever had a dip like that?
1: No.
2: Okay.
1: Never.
2: Right, I'm just asking.
1: Then they have these petite gumbo arancinis.
2: Yeah.
1: What? Crispy rice fritters stuffed with basically gumbo? And then you have midnight rib tips, sticky pecan smoke. My man, pecan. Like this guy's, he knows me. Pecan smoke barbecue. Not that oak stuff. Then he has these thing called a charred crown. This sounds something really healthy for people on a diet conscious diet. Beef tallow fries, oak smoked brisket, white cheddar mornay, bourbon molasses barbecue, roasted garlic crema, charred corn, pickled onion, crispy sage. I'm sorry. I probably got everybody listening all hungry right now. But anyway, hopefully he's going to come back again. But we're going to try to get him on this Bites, hopefully, in the near future. His name is Travis Anderson. Really cool stuff. We just wanted to highlight that.
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1: and
0: are
1: yes,
0: Friday
1: I got
0: evening
1: your
0: from 6:30 to 10
1: Monday
0: p.m.
1: through Friday,
0: with beverage
1: noon
0: vendors
1: to
0: 4
1: with Flavors
0: this
1: Galore.
0: It's the boy
1: Rock
0: band
1: brothers,
0: night
1: we
0: with
1: get
0: special
1: into
0: guest
1: flyest,
0: Mike Over Matter.
1: Funk,
0: more information
1: soul,
0: and the full
1: R&B,
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1: jazz,
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0: 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Hyphen.
1: It's more than a show. It's a shift. You're listening to Ladies First. Right.

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0: Y'all threw some rocks at me, I threw back asteroids. 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
1: Never.
0: I went rock boy to hot boy to hit boy to big boys. Y'all threw some rocks at me. I threw back asteroids. Y'all crazy.

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0: 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Yeah. They know I'm urban and arrogant. Yeah. Conrad.
1: Hyphen.
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3: Me at the light, and I try to be polite. They be talking about

was analog. When the girls fast as rappers selling catalogs. One that wanted work that Foot Locker, obviously. She could pull the sneakers and the to the side for me. Ball well road prodigy. Changed my life with a pen, wrote an odyssey. When it's all said and done, hope they proud of me. When it's all said and done.

0: is The Grapevine.
1: After whistleblower allegations, a commission has ordered an audit of the Milwaukee Metropolitan Sewerage District. The order will also include an audit of Veolia, a company that runs two of MMSD's wastewater treatment plants. The whistleblowers accused Veolia of mistreating employees and equipment, affecting the ability to properly treat wastewater. Veolia is defending its reputation as the audit gets underway. Meta is offering free training for people to work in its data centers. The parent company of Facebook and Instagram is committing $115 million to the program, citing a nationwide shortage of fiber technicians, welders, plumbers, electricians, and other tradespeople needed to build data centers. Many are opposed to the rapid push for data centers, though, saying they raise environmental concerns, strain local power grids, and fail to boost local economies. And Teyana Taylor will get the Icon of the Year honor at the 2026 BET Awards. This is given to artists who define culture and positively shape the entertainment landscape. The 2026 BET Awards airs on June 28th.
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You wanna shine, right? 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
1: Take a deep breath in through the nose. Exhale through the mouth like you're blowing out birthday candles. Slowly release in the air.
2: When Lorenzo Edwards first began practicing yoga, he used it as a way to escape the stress of his job.
1: As you exhale, pull the navel up and in, press the lower back into the mat, and try to hold that scoop while you just keep breathing. Just breathe.
2: After many classes and becoming a certified instructor, he noticed who was typically in these classes, and more importantly, for him, who wasn't.
3: Prior to making a concerted effort to have practice with Black men, I seldomly saw them or us in that space. At most, it'd be two guys for every like 15, 30 participants. And that was very rare, a rare occurrence. And if you can see yourself in the instructor, see yourself in the class, hear things that bring relief or the vibrations you need through music from your culture, it can help.
2: In January 2023, Lorenzo created HeDo Yoga as a space for Black men and boys to experience the exercise at no cost. He centers the classes around connection and healing. At 11:30 a.m. every Sunday, Lorenzo begins with the talking and testifying portion. Each week, a different topic is covered.
1: I'm encouraging you to become undisciplined. Do things outside of what is normally or typically expected of you, and you might find greater degrees of freedom. So, for example, if you are not used to choosing a hairstyle that is unapologetically Black in a professional white space, choose it. If you find yourself in Black male groups and you feel reluctant about talking about yoga, talk about it. Share about the goodness of it. If you feel you can't be your best Black queer self at your Black barbershop, be your best Black queer self at your Black barbershop.
2: This part keeps a lot of men, including Prescott Marshall and Xavier Thomas, coming back.
4: With every prompt, it provided me an opportunity to heal sort of my inner child.
5: At first, I was just a break from family, but then I felt comfortable in the space for some reason, and I'm not usually comfortable in a lot of spaces, so I just felt comfortable. And I never said a word the first, like, maybe month during all the discussions. I never said a word, and then we moved here, and I still didn't talk, and then all of a sudden, I started talking. I haven't stopped since. It's just a brotherhood that I think I always wanted, but didn't know how to find it.
2: Even though Xavier values the connection aspect the most, he still found yoga to be a positive factor of change in his personal life.
5: This has helped me become comfortable with being the best parent and husband I could be at home, and that's outside of here. My breathing changes, my attitude changes. I just resorted right back to where I'm at on my mat. Like, oh, I could feel like this on my mat. I could feel like this in real life.
2: The program not only provides a space for Black men to find representation in yoga, but also breaks down cost barriers typically seen at yoga studios. Don Johnson, a longtime member, said more.
6: One of the things I really appreciate about not only Lorenzo and HeDo Yoga organization is not the facilitated questions, not the great conversation, but it's really the accessibility that the yoga has given into this community.
2: Another member, Michael Bratchett, was hesitant to start yoga, but he says that HeDo Yoga has had a lasting impact on him mentally and physically. He encourages others to give it a shot, especially people who may doubt that yoga is for them.
7: This is the space for you, truly. I didn't think so myself. In fact, as an All-American football player and star athlete my whole life through college, and I thought yoga was a square practice. I thought it was excessive stretching. So much deeper than that. This is a space for me, just like it's a space for you.
2: HeDo Yoga is hosted every Sunday at 11:30 a.m. at Embody Yoga, with additional summer programming at Alice's Garden. 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

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No matter the relationship that you have, love is complicated, whether it is love with your children, a partner, family, friends. Love is complicated, and we pretend that it's this easy thing and it shouldn't hurt, but I don't think that that's true.

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1: Community meetings have begun for the proposed redevelopment of the long-vacant Walmart at Midtown Center. The entire project would include housing and a library, but also a computing component. One of the project's co-owners says it's not like the large data centers that have gained opposition across the nation. They say it will be a research data facility, but many residents are still pushing back. There will be two more meetings at the Midtown former Walmart site on June 18th at 5:30 and June 27th at noon. There's a new rule at Henry Meyer Festival Park. For Summerfest and all other events this season, clear bags will be required. They must be no larger than 12 by 12 by 6 inches to enter, but smaller, non-clear bags like clutches or fanny packs are still okay. They must be under 6 by 9 inches. And Jay-Z and Eminem are reuniting for a song for the first time in 25 years. They're both set to appear on a track from rap legend Rakim's forthcoming album this year.
0: Tune in every day for news right here on Hyphen. And if they ask you where you heard it, tell them you heard it.

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Lovely, lovely day here in the 414, and a lot of lovely music for your ears. We got some No Worries, some Common, Amber Mark, New Flower Child, and one of the dopest artists out right now, Kumail, from his album Mud Brown. But it's Friday. It's time to get loose. It's time to ante up. Come up off them Am Diamonds. It's M.O.P. with Ante Up on Hyphen. Happy Friday.

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1: We got news about a pop-up, which is going to happen at Uncle Wolfie's Breakfast Tavern, Ann. Before we get into details, we normally don't talk about pop-ups that sold out, but it is sold out.
2: Yeah, and neither of us is able to, neither of us is going.
1: Yeah, so.
2: Which is a bummer.
1: Two reasons why we're talking about it. One is the person behind the pop-up, the chef and the menu. And the second reason, hopefully, Whitney and all the people at Wolfie's will hear us talk about us and get us in at this pop-up as well. So that's the two reasons we're talking about this pop-up.
2: For yourself, Tariq.
1: So this pop-up's happened June 6th at Uncle Wolfie's Breakfast Time. And it features Chef Travis Anderson. He has this pop-up called Charred Soul Southern Soul Food. And it's a barbecue pop-up. Again, it's already looks like it's sold out. Chef Travis Anderson is an African-American chef. He's a former executive chef of Timmer's Resort in West Bend, Wisconsin. It's a well-known Wisconsin supper club institution. He is a, multi-hyphenated creative. So he's perfect for hyphen radio. He's a chef, rap artist. I did not know that. A writer, audio engineer, photographer.
2: You got to know this guy. Yeah.
1: We got to get him on. And if you're listening, Uncle Wolfie's, Ann wants to make sure I get on that list. So Ann has pull. Ann might write something bad about you. Don't get me in that pop-up. So just letting you know. But we're going to talk about this menu. It's crazy menu this guy is doing. I have never seen anything like this. Like the starters include, I'm going to start off with the thing I want, the charred dip. It's a warm collard charred greens dip, blistered jalapeno, cornbread crisps.
2: Have you ever had a dip like that?
1: No.
2: Okay.
1: Never.
2: Right, I'm just asking.
1: Then they have these petite gumbo arancinis.
2: Yeah.
1: What? Crispy rice fritters stuffed with basically gumbo? And then you have midnight rib tips, sticky pecan smoke. My man, pecan. Like this guy's, he knows me. Pecan smoke barbecue, not that oak stuff. Then he has these thing called a charred crown. This sounds something really healthy for people on a diet conscious diet. Beef tallow fries, oak smoked brisket, white cheddar mornay, bourbon molasses barbecue, roasted garlic crema, charred corn, pickled onion, crispy sage. I'm sorry. I probably got everybody listening all hungry right now. But anyway, hopefully he's going to come back again. But we're going to try to get him on this Bites, hopefully, in the near future. His name is Travis Anderson. Really cool stuff. I just wanted to highlight that.
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Yes, yes, y'all. Brand new music from the one and only Kehlani from her album of the same name. That is Sweet Nothings featuring Leon Thomas, dynamic duo right there. Loveliness, man. And Kehlani will be rolling through the 414 coming up on August the 7th at the Landmark Credit Union Live. Yes, indeed. Your good friends here at Hyphen. We'll be giving away some tickets, so keep your eyes and ears peeled for that, mate. I'm feeling great. Your man ain't busy here on a lovely Friday afternoon. And OMG, we are still riding high off the vibes of this year's Hyphen Anti-Gala, which took place a week ago today, June 5th, over at the Cooperage. Cracking. Super cracking. Go over to our Instagram page and check out some footage. We had a lovely, lovely time. 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We are having a lovely Friday here, and it's just begun. And speaking of it's just begun, it's the Jimmy Castor Bunch with some classic material. Happy Friday. Ow! 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

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South London powerhouse, the one and only Zeta, with a brand new track entitled Bad Guy. Dedicated to your man, A Busy. I'm just going to say that for real. But lovely music here on a lovely Friday afternoon. But of course, it's not about me. It's about we, as I like to say, and tell my children that all the time. They tell me that, too. They got to remind you, boy. But Bad Guy is the track. Happy Friday to you and yours. We are here in lovely Walker's Point in the 414, wherever you are. Hopefully, you're feeling fantastic, baby par. Got to let you know, Middays with Anthony gets support from your membership in G&K Auto, located on West National Avenue. 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My man Gabino and the crew. 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I know you just had a baby and all that. 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As I'm putting my man's family business out here. 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And also want to let you know the support for Hyphen comes from your membership at Summerfest, running June 18th through July 4th, over 3 weekends. 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We get into something dope from the homie Gene Dawson. Real incredible live performer. I've seen him twice, once at the Rave, once at the Landmark Credit Union Live. He loves Milwaukee, for real. And he's had an interview with pretty much everybody that works here. Element, Kenny, myself, we have all chopped it up with Gene Dawson, and you will have a chance to chop it up with him. You'll be in the audience. He might not hear you, but head over to RadioMilwaukee.org/contest for your chance to win, and we're about to win right now a lovely track with Gene Dawson and SZA. This is No Seasons on Listener Supported Hyphen, where we connect the culture.

0: Yo, brother. Too much killing a go on my place, dog. My name a war and a kill off them one another. Too much, brother. You hear me? I say, me no know no war for brother, but dog. My name just hold it on a level for me, is it? Yeah, cause you a go on now. A whole heap of money out in a world for no one a miss, dog. Killing a nice solution, brother. Dead not play for me, is it?
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0: This is The Grapevine.
1: After whistleblower allegations, a commission has ordered an audit of the Milwaukee Metropolitan Sewerage District. The order will also include an audit of Veolia, a company that runs two of MMSD's wastewater treatment plants. The whistleblowers accused Veolia of mistreating employees and equipment, affecting the ability to properly treat wastewater. Veolia is defending its reputation as the audit gets underway. Meta is offering free training for people to work in its data centers. The parent company of Facebook and Instagram is committing $115 million to the program, citing a nationwide shortage of fiber technicians, welders, plumbers, electricians, and other tradespeople needed to build data centers. Many are opposed to the rapid push for data centers, though, saying they raise environmental concerns, strain local power grids, and fail to boost local economies. And Teyana Taylor will get the Icon of the Year honor at the 2026 BET Awards. This is given to artists who define culture and positively shape the entertainment landscape. The 2026 BET Awards airs on June 28th.
0: Tune in every day for news right here on Hyphen. And if they ask you where you heard it, tell them you heard it through the grapevine.
2: I know what you did. I know, and I wanna talk about it.

Yes, yes, yes. Super duper fresh, straight out of the Long Beach, straight out of the LBC. That is Vince Staples with an album that's already critically acclaimed and considered one of the best projects of 2026. And it's only been out 7 days, baby. The homie Vince Staples, man, 101. I implore you to check out the Vince Staples Show on Netflix if you get a chance. They canceled it. I don't know why. They tripping, but that's me talking. Vince Staples' new album, Cry Baby, out right now. That was White Flag. And no need to wave the white flag here, baby. We are still riding high off the vibes of this year's Hyphen Anti-Gala, which took place a week ago, last week, Friday, at the Cooperage. And we are so, so eternally grateful for the support we received during this event. Thank you to everybody who attended, donated, and bid on our silent auction items and celebrated our magnificent award winners, man. Super dope. We created a 45, a piece of vinyl that they can have forever with the award on it. Super dope, man. Big up to our peoples behind the scenes making that happen. But if you weren't able to attend, no worries. For real, you could still show your support. And anyone who becomes a member of the Hyphen family between now and the end of the day on Sunday, June 14th, you'll be entered to win an upgrade to your membership to become a part of our Hyphen 100 family. 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Nemo Greater. 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And now we're going to get into three gentlemen who have gave incredible contributions to our ears. Red and Meth, Red Man and Method Man, special guest on this track by the late, great D'Angelo. This is Left and Right. D, how you do it? Turn it up. It's a classic. Happy Friday. And this is Hyphen.

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Bumping. Yeah, it's 2 o'clock. And every day at 2 o'clock here at Hyphen, we get way too funky. But not one, but two wildly funky tracks, back to back, from the well-known bangers, the trusty dusties, and the hidden treasures of funk music. Two tracks, back to back. Woo! Woo! That's funky. 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And today we have two magnificent titans, two global phenomenons, and two gentlemen who are led bands, led movements, and led long, illustrious lives. Both of these gentlemen lived into their late 80s, which is something I'm hoping for all of us, for real. But two very, very influential artists. First up, my mans, Mongo Santa Maria. Super funky brother. His biggest thing I would say about him is that he wrote Afro Blue, which is a track that John Coltrane took and turned on his head. But very, very influential, Mongo Santa Maria. We're going to get into a track entitled Funk Up. Secondly, we got the late, great Ebo Taylor. Woo, he just passed away earlier this year, February. Lived a long life, lived to be 90 years old. Worked heavily with Fela Kuti. Definitely influential on the Afro beat scene. Marvelous horn player, band leader. Both of these gentlemen, very, very influential. We're going to get into Help Africa from Ebo Taylor. But right about now, it's time to funk up with a track from Mongo Santa Maria that's guaranteed to make it say, ooh, that's funky. It's Friday, baby. Hopefully you're feeling good. Turn it all the way up. This is Listener, supported Hyphen, and we connect the culture.

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1: Take a deep breath in through the nose. Exhale through the mouth like you're blowing out birthday candles. Slowly release in the air.
2: When Lorenzo Edwards first began practicing yoga, he used it as a way to escape the stress of his job.
1: As you exhale, pull the navel up and in, press the lower back into the mat, and try to hold that scoop while you just keep breathing. Just breathe.
2: After many classes and becoming a certified instructor, he noticed who was typically in these classes, and more importantly, for him, who wasn't.
3: Prior to making a concerted effort to have practice with Black men, I seldomly saw them or us in that space. At most, it'd be two guys for every like 15, 30 participants. And that was very rare, a rare occurrence. And if you could see yourself in the instructor, see yourself in the class, hear things that bring relief or the vibrations you need through music from your culture, it can help.
2: In January 2023, Lorenzo created HeDo Yoga as a space for Black men and boys to experience the exercise at no cost. He centers the classes around connection and healing. At 11:30 a.m. every Sunday, Lorenzo begins with the talking and testifying portion. Each week, a different topic is covered.
1: I'm encouraging you to become undisciplined. Do things outside of what is normally or typically expected of you, and you might find greater degrees of freedom. So, for example, if you are not used to choosing a hairstyle that is unapologetically Black in a professional white space, choose it. If you find yourself in Black male groups and you feel reluctant about talking about yoga, talk about it. Share about the goodness of it. If you feel you can't be your best Black queer self at your Black barbershop, be your best Black queer self at your Black barbershop.
2: This park keeps a lot of men, including Prescott Marshall and Xavier Thomas, coming back.
4: With every prompt, it provided me an opportunity to heal sort of my inner child.
5: At first, I was just a break from family, but then I felt comfortable in the space for some reason, and I'm not usually comfortable in a lot of spaces, so I just felt comfortable. And I never said a word the first, like, maybe month during all the discussions. I never said a word, and then we moved here, and I still didn't talk, and then all of a sudden, I started talking. I haven't stopped since. It's just a brotherhood that I think I always wanted but didn't know how to find it.
2: Even though Xavier values the connection aspect the most, he still found yoga to be a positive factor of change in his personal life.
5: This has helped me become comfortable with being the best parent and husband that I could be at home, and that's outside of here. Yes. My breathing changes, my attitude changes. I just resorted right back to where I'm at on my mat. Like, oh, I could feel like this on my mat. I could feel like this in real life.
2: The program not only provides a space for Black men to find representation in yoga, but also breaks down cost barriers typically seen at yoga studios. Don Johnson, a longtime member, said more.
6: One of the things I really appreciate about not only Lorenzo and HeDo Yoga organization is not the facilitated questions, not the great conversation, but it's really the accessibility that the yoga has given into this community.
2: Another member, Michael Bratchett, was hesitant to start yoga, but he says that HeDo Yoga has had a lasting impact on him mentally and physically. He encourages others to give it a shot, especially people who may doubt that yoga is for them.
7: This is the space for you, truly. I didn't think so myself. In fact, as an All-American football player and star athlete my whole life through college, and I thought yoga was a square practice. I thought it was excessive stretching. So much deeper than that. This is a space for me, just like it's a space for you.
2: HeDo Yoga is hosted every Sunday at 11:30 a.m. at Embody Yoga, with additional summer programming at Alice's Garden. 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

Yes, indeed. Wonderful voice, brand new music from Joy Rhodes. The track is Supposed To, and she sounds exactly how she's supposed to. Dope. All right, and I hope you are feeling like you're supposed to. It's Friday, sunny day here in the 414, no rain in the forecast. At least that's not what my man Mark Baden told me, but lovely, lovely day here in the 414. Looking forward to a great, great weekend. Congratulations to my young daughter and her homies. Graduated from eighth grade last night. A superb, superb week already for your man's a busy. Hopefully yours is swimmingly as well. We got some great music for you to swim into, dive into. Some Milwaukee music from Cam, some beautiful from Tiana Taylor and Wale, some dope from Nomi. And right about now, a dope track from the homie Buddy, straight out of Compton, straight out of the CPT, along with the Indigo Boys. Loveliness, this is Marmalade on Listener Supported Hyphen. I love this track, and I love you. Happy Friday. Turn it up.

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1: This is what equity in rotation sounds like. 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

0: Yes, yes, super fresh. Brian Jackson and the Masters at Work, featuring a legend, a UK soul legend, Omar. All of these artists are legendary. Brian Jackson used to play with Gil Scott Heron, and that is a Gil Scott Heron classic right there. One of the dopest records ever. Dope message, incredibly funky material. And it's entitled The Bottle. And it's Friday. A lot of y'all got the bottle in your hand right now. All right, cool out. Cool out. Or invite me, one of the two. But lovely, lovely music right there. And it's a beautiful Friday. I am your guy, A Busy, here on Listener Supported Hyphen Ecstatic, that you are here with us. I got a little more time to go, about 40, 50 some minutes before I hand it over to my peoples, DJ Gemini Gilly. Happy birthday still. Their birthday was a couple of days ago. I'm the master. That was the Masters at Work. I'm a master at putting people's business out there. That's why I get the big bucks, baby. But Gemini Gilly coming through from 4 to 8. The wonderful Bag Nice from 8 to 10 once again. And my brother DJ Tariq Moody with another spectacular edition of Rhythm Lab Radio. Every Friday, 10 to midnight, getting you right. That's how we do, baby boo. Got some loveliness, though. We living in the moment. I still got some time before they kick me out of here. We got some Masego and FKJ with Tato. I told myself I wasn't going to do that. I did it anyway. Irresponsible adult. And my daughter loves that record. She'll tell you I'm an irresponsible adult. We also have some Milwaukee music from Thane, Ipe Ramos, and the wonderful Be Free. A little Amber Mark. Dope. Dope track from Credo V. Daniels. Some Afrobeat energy. But right about now, a legend. A couple of weeks ago, tore it down at the Roots Picnic. Everybody's talking, and that's what happens when this man pops out. I'm talking about Jay-Z Ho from the Black Album. This is the public service announcement. You know how it goes. Turn it all the way up, my friends. This is Hyphen, and we connect the culture.
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1: Now, before I finish, let me just say, I did not come here to show out. Did not come here to impress you. Because to tell you the truth, when I leave here, I'm gone. And I don't care what you think about me. But just remember, when it hits the fan, brother, whether it's next year, 10 years, 20 years from now, you'll never

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1: the Hyphen
2: neighborhood
1: 100.
2: To Downer
1: You'll get an exclusive
2: Avenue. Details
1: Hyphen 100
2: at Downer
1: members
2: Avenue.
1: Only jacket
2: com.
1: And exclusive invites to Hyphen events. 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

0: This is The Grapevine.
1: Community meetings have begun for the proposed redevelopment of the long-vacant Walmart at Midtown Center. The entire project would include housing and a library, but also a computing component. One of the project's co-owners says it's not like the large data centers that have gained opposition across the nation. They say it will be a research data facility, but many residents are still pushing back. There will be two more meetings at the Midtown former Walmart site on June 18th at 5:30 and June 27th at noon. There's a new rule at Henry Meyer Festival Park. For Summerfest and all other events this season, clear bags will be required. They must be no larger than 12 by 12 by 6 inches to enter, but smaller, non-clear bags like clutches or fanny packs are still okay. They must be under 6 by 9 inches. And Jay-Z and Eminem are reuniting for a song for the first time in 25 years. They're both set to appear on a track from rap legend Rakim's forthcoming album this year.
0: Tune in every day for news right here on Hyphen. And if they ask you where you heard it, tell them you heard it through the grapevine.

Yes, yes, y'all. Straight out of California, a West Coast queen, India Shawn, from her new album, Subject to Change. And if you weren't on board before the India Shawn train, you're subject to change your mind once you listen to the LP, baby. The track is Marmalade. Lovely track. Not that delicious of a condiment, if you ask me. Who likes marmalade, like to eat out there? Y'all bugging, for real. But no bugging allowed when it comes to the spectacular India Shawn new album out right now. Absolutely love it. And I love you. It's been a thrill to be here with you on this lovely Friday afternoon. I'm headed out the door. My people's Gemini Gilly waiting in the wings, getting ready to do incredible things. And I will be back tomorrow night to get you right, 5 p.m. to 9 p.m., 5 to 9, bring the wine. But we got to get there first, and I got to get out the door and come kick it with you. It's been a lovely, splendid Friday afternoon, been a great week, and I'm looking forward to parlaying with you tomorrow. But as I'm leaving, one of the dopest records in the world, one of my personal favorites, ow, it's Mad Honey with Upward Bound, and that's what we are, Upward Bound. Y'all have a lovely weekend. Be cool out there. Enjoy yourself, and thank you for tuning in. This is Hyphen, and we connect the culture. Boop, boop, boop, boop. Hey.

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1: Honor her, celebrate her, play her. Ladies first.

DJ Gemini Gilly here with the Uncut Gems Afternoon Drive here on Hyphen, where we connect the culture. Remember, pressure makes diamonds. I just play them. As always, I am choosing to have a good day today, and I hope that your day is going well, too. That was Nomi with Sweet Talk, and the production on that is so crazy. Love how she floats over that beat. And at the top of the hour, you heard Trip by LMA, and she will be at Summerfest on July 2nd at the BMO Pavilion stage. For more information on that concert and other upcoming shows from artists right here on Hyphen, go to hyphen.org or tap in with us at hyphen.mke on Instagram and Facebook. That's H-Y-F-I-N. I can't wait to see LMA. It is definitely a concert summer, and I love that for me and you. Coming up, I got Now with Take Control of You, and we're going to wind our ways to Murder, She Wrote. But right now, here is Too Much Shaking Going On by Sean Henson here on Hyphen.

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1: We got news about a pop-up, which is going to happen at Uncle Wolfie's Breakfast Tavern. And before we get into details, we normally don't talk about pop-ups that sold out. But it is sold out.
2: Yeah, and neither of us is able to, neither of us is going.
1: Yeah, so.
2: Which is a bummer.
1: Two reasons why we're talking about it. One is the person behind the pop-up, the chef and the menu. And the second reason, hopefully, Whitney and all the people at Wolfie's will hear us talk about us and get us in at this pop-up as well. So that's the two reasons we're talking about this pop-up.
2: For yourself, Tariq.
1: So this pop-up's happened June 6th at Uncle Wolfie's Breakfast Time. And it features Chef Travis Anderson. He has this pop-up called Charred Soul Southern Soul Food. And it's a barbecue pop-up. Again, it's already looks like it's sold out. Chef Travis Anderson is an African-American chef. He's a former executive chef of Timmer's Resort in West Bend, Wisconsin. It's a well-known Wisconsin supper club institution. He is a, multi-hyphenated creative. So he's perfect for hyphen radio. He's a chef, rap artist. I did not know that. A writer, audio engineer, photographer.
2: You got to know this guy. Yeah.
1: We got to get him on. And if you're listening, Uncle Wolfie's, Ann wants to make sure I get on that list. So Ann has pull. Ann might write something bad about you. Don't get me in that pop-up. So just letting you know. But we're going to talk about this menu. It's crazy menu this guy is doing. I have never seen anything like this. Like the starters include, I'm going to start off with the thing I want, the charred dip. It's a warm collard charred greens dip, blistered jalapeno, cornbread crisps.
2: Have you ever had a dip like that?
1: No.
2: Okay.
1: Never.
2: Right, I'm just asking.
1: Then they have these petite gumbo arancinis.
2: Yeah.
1: What? Crispy rice fritters stuffed with basically gumbo? And then you have midnight rib tips, sticky pecan smoke. My man, pecan. Like this guy's, he knows me. Pecan smoke barbecue. Not that oak stuff. Then he has these thing called a charred crown. This sounds something really healthy for people on a diet conscious diet. Beef tallow fries, oak smoked brisket, white cheddar mornay, bourbon molasses barbecue, roasted garlic crema, charred corn, pickled onion, crispy sage. I'm sorry. I probably got everybody listening all hungry right now. But anyway, hopefully he's going to come back again. But we're going to try to get him on this Bites, hopefully, in the near future. His name is Travis Anderson. Really cool stuff. We just wanted to highlight that.
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3: 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That was Hellstar by Genesis Owusu and Duckworth. I was dead feeling that track. 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
1: If she made it, we play it. 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

You're tapped into the Uncut Gems Afternoon Drive with DJ Gemini Gilly here on Hyphen. That was Bed of Roses by Teyana Taylor in a re-released version with Wale on it. And Wale will actually be in Chicago this summer, July 1st, while he's on his Everything is a Lot tour stop. Shout out to Wale. And at the top of the hour, you heard my girl CeCe Sierra with Level Up. Don't forget to follow us on Instagram and Facebook at hyphen.mke and visit our website at hyphen.org. That's H-Y-F-I-N. We got some dope content, including our hyphenated conversations and updates on who is in town, especially our hyphen artists. Coming up, you'll hear N.E.R.D. and All Day by Nolly. But now, it is time for today's Diamond in the Rough. Remember, pressure makes diamonds. I just play them. And that includes music made right here in Milwaukee. It is time for Diamond in the Rough, where Milwaukee artists get their shine and I get a chance to give them their flowers. Today's Diamond in the Rough is 1-800-GET-IT by Leak. Leak is a hip-hop artist out of Milwaukee who was part of the TRP Collective, one of my favorite collectives because of how real and raw they are, and Leak is no different. His project, Auteur Theory, was one of my faves in 2024, and I cannot wait to see what's next for him. Here is 1-800-GET-IT by Leak here on Hyphen.

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0: is The Grapevine.
1: After whistleblower allegations, a commission has ordered an audit of the Milwaukee Metropolitan Sewerage District. The order will also include an audit of Veolia, a company that runs two of MMSD's wastewater treatment plants. The whistleblowers accused Veolia of mistreating employees and equipment, affecting the ability to properly treat wastewater. Veolia is defending its reputation as the audit gets underway. Meta is offering free training for people to work in its data centers. The parent company of Facebook and Instagram is committing $115 million to the program, citing a nationwide shortage of fiber technicians, welders, plumbers, electricians, and other tradespeople needed to build data centers. Many are opposed to the rapid push for data centers, though, saying they raise environmental concerns, strain local power grids, and fail to boost local economies. And Teyana Taylor will get the Icon of the Year honor at the 2026 BET Awards. This is given to artists who define culture and positively shape the entertainment landscape. The 2026 BET Awards airs on June 28th.
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You're listening to the Uncut Gems Afternoon Drive with DJ Gemini Gilly right here on Hyphen. Remember, pressure makes diamonds. I just play them. That was All That Matters by Black featuring Leon Thomas from his new project, Love is the New Gangsta. I have been playing that out. It's just so good. So many bops on there. And you know I always say, you cannot go wrong with a Leon Thomas feature these days, okay? And in that last half hour, you also heard Sid and Smino with Right Track. And Smino will also be opening for Wale for his Everything is a Lot tour. So that's going to be such a dope show. Shout out to Smino and Wale. Don't forget to tap in with us. 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That's H-Y-F-I-N. Coming up, I got J. Cole and Burna Boy with Only You, but now it is time for Uncut Gems. Remember, Uncut Gems is where I introduce you to songs and artists that are still raw, still rising, but also still shining. Today's Uncut Gem is from a Grammy Award-winning American trumpet player and writer who makes comments on subjects including music, race, politics, and life in America. This is Pursuance by Nicholas Payton and Butcher Brown, here

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Pa, I've been checking you out from long distance, digging your existence. Can I offer my assistance? They say a dude is only as cool as his talk is, but I know that you real because your walk is. 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

DJ Gemini Gilly here with the Uncut Gems Afternoon Drive. Remember, pressure makes diamonds, I just play them. That was Lights Down Low by Paw Paw Rod, and he will be at Summerfest this year on Juneteenth. So check him out there. And at the top of the hour, you heard Madison McFerrin, and she also announced that she will be one of the openers for Jill Scott's To Whom It May Concern tour. So shout out to her. I got a chance to open for her when she came to Culture by Design Summer of Soul last summer, and she was just, amazing. Such a sweet person. And my girl can sing. So happy for her. Don't forget to follow us on Instagram and Facebook at hyphen.mke and visit our website at hyphen.org. That's H-Y-F-I-N. We got some dope content, including our hyphenated conversations and updates on what artists are in and around town, especially our hyphen artists. Coming up, I got Kalila in rotation along with some Jasmine Sullivan. And I'm still not over her and Jay-Z's rendition of Feeling It at the Roots Picnic. You just really had to be there. So dope. Up now, though, is I Me by Milwaukee's own Gego Inoni here on Hyphen.

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2: 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So what happened to you?

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1: Take a deep breath in through the nose. Exhale through the mouth like you're blowing out birthday candles. Slowly release in the air.
2: When Lorenzo Edwards first began practicing yoga, he used it as a way to escape the stress of his job.
1: As you exhale, pull the navel up and in, press the lower back into the mat, and try to hold that scoop while you just keep breathing. Just breathe.
2: After many classes and becoming a certified instructor, he noticed who was typically in these classes, and more importantly, for him, who wasn't.
3: Prior to making a concerted effort to have practice with Black men, I seldomly saw them or us in that space. At most, it'd be two guys for every like 15, 30 participants. And that was very rare, a rare occurrence. And if you can see yourself in the instructor, see yourself in the class, hear things that bring relief or the vibrations you need through music from your culture, it can help.
2: In January 2023, Lorenzo created He Do Yoga as a space for Black men and boys to experience the exercise at no cost. He centers the classes around connection and healing. At 11:30 a.m. every Sunday, Lorenzo begins with the talking and testifying portion. Each week, a different topic is covered.
1: I'm encouraging you to become undisciplined. 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
2: This part keeps a lot of men, including Prescott Marshall and Xavier Thomas, coming back.
4: With every prompt, it provided me an opportunity to heal sort of my inner child.
5: At first, I was just a break from family, but then I felt comfortable in the space for some reason, and I'm not usually comfortable in a lot of spaces, so I just felt comfortable. And I never said a word the first, like, maybe month during all the discussions. I never said a word, and then we moved here and I still didn't talk, and then all of a sudden I started talking and I haven't stopped since. It's just a brotherhood that I think I always wanted but didn't know how to find it.
2: Even though Xavier values the connection aspect the most, he still found yoga to be a positive factor of change in his personal life.
5: This has helped me become comfortable with being the best parent and husband that I could be at home, and that's outside of here. My breathing changes, my attitude changes. I just resorted right back to where I'm at on my mat. Like, oh, I could feel like this on my mat. I could feel like this in real life.
2: The program not only provides a space for Black men to find representation in yoga, but also breaks down cost barriers typically seen at yoga studios. Don Johnson, a longtime member, said more.
6: One of the things I really appreciate about not only Lorenzo and He Do Yoga organization is not the facilitated questions, not the great conversation, but it's really the accessibility that the yoga has given into this community.
2: Another member, Michael Bratchett, was hesitant to start yoga, but he says that He Do Yoga has had a lasting impact on him mentally and physically. He encourages others to give it a shot, especially people who may doubt that yoga is for them.
7: This is the space for you. Truly. I didn't think so myself. In fact, as an All-American football player and star athlete my whole life through college, and I thought yoga was a square practice. I thought it was excessive stretching. So much deeper than that. This is a space for me, just like it's a space for you.
2: He Do Yoga is hosted every Sunday at 11:30 a.m. at Embody Yoga, with additional summer programming at Alice's Garden. 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

DJ Gemini Gilly here with the Uncut Gems Afternoon Drive. Remember, Pressure Makes Diamonds, I Just Play 'Em. That was Supposed To by Joy Rhodes, and that one has been resonating with me so much lately. Such a beautifully written song. We actually had a lot of beautifully written songs being played that last half hour, including Thank You For A Lovely Time by Alex Isley. And I heard that her show in Chicago earlier this month was amazing. So happy for her. I also have news for you for Sudan Archives, who you also heard in that last half hour. 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And Hyphen has a chance for you to win a pair of passes for Sudan Archives on Friday, June 26th. 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That's H-Y-F-I-N. Coming up, I got some Thundercat with Show You The Way. But up now is India Sean with Marmalade here on Hyphen.

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